0: Highway from Sammamish, and this is Spirit 105.3 traffic.
1: And good afternoon. Still heavy getting into downtown Seattle from Northgate down past Denier. About 50 minutes to drive through that. South 405, it's about a 20-minute delay through downtown Bellevue down to Coal Creek. Northbound 5, that still slows, approaching 41st up through downtown Everett and into Marysville. That's about a 20-minute delay. Southbound 5 slows Highway 18 to 54th and 5, takes an extra 15 minutes. Then we have it slowing from Thorn Lane to past JBLM. West 16 heavy now, Pearl Street across the Narrows Bridge up to Olympic Drive in Gig Harbor. Highway 3 southbound is heavy into Belfair from Lake Flora Road. That'll delay you about 20 minutes due to a crash. A one-hour wait at the Mukilteo Ferry, and the Point Defiance run canceled until 6:30 this evening due to a crew shortage. 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
8: Hi, I'm Leanna Crawford from Camino, and I would love to pray with you. Our Father, who art in heaven, hallowed be thy name. Thy kingdom come, thy will be done on earth as it is in heaven. Give us this day our daily bread, and forgive us our trespasses as we forgive those who trespass against us. And lead us not into temptation, but deliver us from evil. For thine is the kingdom and the power and the glory forever and ever. Amen.
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0: my mind. We have some hot days on the way, so be prepared for that. Kind of be weather alert. Saturday, 82, Sunday, 88, and Monday, 90. And I know a lot of places in the Pacific Northwest don't have AC, so check on those people maybe that are vulnerable. I was in my Bible this morning just looking at how beautiful the Pacific Northwest is and thinking about just different people in the Bible and how I could possibly say something to maybe encourage you today on Spirit 105.3. You know, let's talk about Sarah in the Bible. She didn't cry when God made the promise that he made to her. She laughed. God told a woman in her 90s that she was going to have a baby, and Sarah's response was basically, that's funny. And you know what? I think a lot of us have done that. Have you? For instance, God, you're going to restore that relationship? Oh, yeah, right, sure. God, you're going to provide for that bill? Okay, yeah, whatever. Roll your eyes. God, you're going to give me a fresh start at my age? What? Well, we read Sarah's story, and I think about how could she laugh? But maybe the real miracle isn't that Sarah laughed. Maybe it's that God didn't take that promise away when she did. He didn't say, well, you know what? Since you laughed at me or you doubted me, never mind. He was faithful anyway. God is like that in our lives. No matter our response to him, he constantly loves us and gives us promises to hang on to. Maybe you need that reminder today. Your doubts and your fears and your anxiety, your worry, your laughter, your rolling your eyes at God, it's not bigger than God's promises. Sarah laughed. God still did it.
1: It's a bird.
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0: Hot. Am I in Houston? What is happening, Pacific Northwest? Seattle? Happy Friday tomorrow. Going to be 82, so that's not so bad. Then Sunday, 88. Monday, 90. Yeah, check on people who don't have AC. It might be a little bit vulnerable to the heat. Just love on them and make sure they're okay. Bring a fan or something like that. It's the first heat advisory of the year. It's been issued as record-breaking highs are expected Sunday, Monday, then cooling down by mid-next week. I'll take that any day. But it's nice right now. If you're in Seattle, you have 74, got big weekend plans, or you're just like, ah, Taylor, I survived another week. I don't want to do anything. I feel that too. 206-333-1053. I'm really glad you're hanging out with me on this Friday evening.

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Did you know that? 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
1: Hey, this is Phil Wickham. Doesn't this world just feel like it's getting crazier? And I'm so thankful for Jesus that I wake up in the morning with peace in my heart, with hope and life because of Jesus. It says in the scripture that if you confess with your mouth that Jesus is Lord and believe in your heart that God raised him from the dead, you will be saved. So right now you can cry out to Jesus and know that you are saved and know that heaven is your home and know that you're forgiven. I cannot wait to see him face to face. I'm homesick for heaven.

0: I am too. It's Phil Wickham, homesick for habit on Spirit 105.3. My name is Taylor. You can always call the show 206-333-1053. Happy, happy Friday. Feels good, doesn't it?
1: You said something yesterday about marriage, and you said, you know, love is patient, love is kind. There are no wrongs. You just made me think, and I'm sure a lot of other listeners think about, let's not write this stuff down. We don't write our wrongs down from somebody that's wronged us. We forgive them, and we love them, and we show them the love of Jesus, right?
0: Can you believe that I was taking a journal every time my boyfriend did something wrong? I was writing it down.
1: I heard that, and I was like, oh, wow. Yeah, we can't write the wrongs down.
0: What is wrong with me?
1: Nothing. I know we've all been there. I've done it when I, you know, in a previous marriage. I'm divorced now, but I used to do that. I would do the same thing.
0: Yeah.
1: I'm not kidding you, Taylor. When you said that, I was like, ding, ding, ding. Yeah, I was doing that.
0: God has really opened my eyes. I mean, he's like, I don't write down your wrongs, Taylor.
1: Right. I love that you just put your life out there on the line for everybody to hear. You are amazing. Taylor, I love you, and I'm so glad you are here in Seattle.
0: I love you, too. Have an amazing weekend, my friend.
1: Yes, you too.
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3: And a good afternoon. Still a few trouble spots today. Southbound 5 heavy from Northgate down into downtown Seattle. About a 40 to 45 minute drive. South 405 through downtown Bellevue takes you an extra 20 minutes. Northeast 8 to Coal Creek Parkway. Heading from Everett to Marysville on northbound 5. It's about a 20 minute delay from 41st on up to approaching 529. Southbound 5 past JBLM. The slowdown starts around Thorn Lane. West 16, that's heavy Pearl Street. Across the Narrows up to Olympic Drive in Gig Harbor. 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

0: guys.
1: My name is Taylor. Happy Friday. Ready for the heat wave? I know. A lot of people may be running like me to get a portable AC unit. Spirit 105.3. Happy Friday. In the

0: Look carefully at that senior picture. Beyond the hip shirt and the cool hair, can you see him? That little one-year-old with the cake all over his face. The teen who caught his first big fish. And of course, the day his braces came off.
1: I like it.
0: He's still there. It's just time to capture another smile. Happy graduation day. Spirit 105.3.

0: Saint is real. The song is called Lead Me on Spirit 105.3. I wasn't even going to do this while that song was playing, but as I sat here and I was crying, I just felt the urge to say, no, this is who I am. This is my story. Maybe there's one person in Seattle or Tacoma or Lake Stevens or wherever you are right now that needs this reminder. So that song has a powerful effect on my spirit, my heart. When that song came out, I had a knock at the door from a woman who was part of my marriage. I'm going to say it like that. And then my husband left me and my children for her. And she had a record and a not so great situation happening. Court battles, thousands of dollars, custody battles that were 9 hours long. The Supreme Court got involved. And that song would come on. And my little 9-year-old Drew was in the back seat, and I would have to turn it off because he got so emotional listening to Sanctus Real Lead Me. And I will never forget it. I can hear his voice as that song was playing. He said, "Don't turn it off, Mama. I am going to be that kind of husband that that singer is talking about in that song." Drew's 21 now. He's such a great kid. I'm so blessed. God can use the music on Spirit 105.3 to touch the hearts and plant the seeds in ways that I could never do, or maybe you. What was a horrible nightmare situation, and I thought I would never get out of it. It has shaped my children to be different and to want different. As a matter of fact, Drew is 21 and he has a plaque, a record that is framed from Sanctus Real that says, "Lead Me," because they heard his story. They gave it to him when he was 11 years old. He still has it hanging right now in his room. And songs like that from Sanctus Real, Lead Me, had a little 9-year-old boy who is my heart and soul in the back seat weeping because he didn't want his family to go through the things we were going through. But now it has a 21-year-old man who is standing firm on the foundations that were planted through Christian music. So if you've ever supported Spirit, you're planting seeds. Thank you for being here. And if you're going through a hard time, my friend, I promise that chapter will not get the final say. Keep talking to God. Hi, this is Taylor in Spirit 105.3.
1: Oh my goodness.
0: Who is this?
1: This is Pam.
0: Pam, my friend, where are you calling from?
1: Gig Harbor. I am at work. We always listen at work.
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0: Have you been listening to all the clues?
1: We have.
0: And what do you think?
1: Well, the clues seem to lead one way, but it's not something I ever would have guessed without those clues.
0: Okay, I'm so excited for you. That piggy bank from Elite Roofing, it is stuffed packed. We have $9,135 in that piggy bank, plus $500 to share with a friend. What would you do with the money, Pam?
1: Oh, my goodness. Well, we have a dead car right now, so we would need to get a cheap little something to get around in. We have some home repairs that need done, and we have some bills that could be paid.
0: Let's do this, Pam. Here we go. What do you think it is?
1: Well, the clues seem to point to, is it a butterfly or butterflies?
0: What is going through your mind? $9,135.
1: That is absolutely crazy. Thank you so much.
0: Pam, you're going to get a car. God has literally just provided. This is incredible.
1: It is incredible. I can't even believe it.
3: I don't know, Taylor. I think Pam's work for the day is done.
1: Yeah, I might not be the most productive employee for the rest of the afternoon.
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1: I'm Nora. Can you hook us up with the traffic report? I hear today's traffic is a little bit mid.
2: And a good evening. We have reports of a crash in Kirkland, northbound 405. Before you get up to Northeast 70th, it's heavy from about 520 on up. Takes about 10 extra minutes. It's an extra 15 minutes leaving Bellevue on south 405.

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1: You need to know something. This show is preceded by me going into the content fields for hours every day.
0: That's very true.
1: I go find the content. Mm-hmm. I pick the best content. I'm thinking of you when I do it. I think of you, like That's you wonderful. As you're listening. Mm-hmm. And then I'm like, how can I be encouraging or what kind of... And sometimes it's tough to find the content.
0: Yeah.
1: The content fields are barren.
0: Yes.
1: This morning was not that way.
0: The harvest was ripe.
1: The harvest was ripe. I have so much content today.
0: Oh,
1: it's
0: my goodness. You don't feel uncomfortable setting the bar this high?
1: No,
0: no,
1: not
0: you feel
1: when
0: good
1: it's
0: about
1: this
0: it.
1: Good. I okay. see it. It's on my computer.
0: Okay.
1: I have collected it, collated it, put it in order for today's program.
0: Well, sit up, everyone.
1: Yes, sit up, everybody. You might ask yourself, well, it's so great. Why are you killing time right now just telling
0: great
1: us
0: point,
1: about
0: yeah.
1: it? And that is a good point, and it's valid, but it's going to kick in soon.
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3: The Spirit Secret Sound.
4: Oh, my goodness.
3: You can feel it.
2: Who is this?
3: The tension.
4: This is Pam.
3: The nervousness.
4: I am at work. We always listen at work.
3: Because up for grabs.
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3: What will you do when you win? 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
1: Okay, we love your hot takes here. Give us your strong opinion about something that doesn't really matter that much. We love it.
0: Yeah.
1: 855-90-BRANT. We, you know, bring the passion with you.
2: Hey, my name is Dan, and I have a hot take for you. The okapi is a criminally underrated animal. It should be front and center at every zoo. Yep. That's what I believe. Thank you.
0: What is it?
1: You said the okapi. It's an animal that should be front and center at every zoo.
0: I don't know what it is, the okapi.
1: Well, sir, I heard what you said, and let me tell you something. You were exactly right. It's not even debatable.
0: I don't know what...
1: Look it up.
0: I'm looking...
1: Adorable.
0: What?
1: It's like the only other giraffe type animal. It's in the giraffe family, but it's smaller.
0: Okapi. No.
1: Okapi. Okapi.
0: This is just like a half zebra. It looks like half a zebra.
1: Well, then it's also.
0: It doesn't really look at.
1: I mean, it is. It's beautiful. I agree, sir.

0: Brant and Sherry are oddly refreshing, and they agree.
1: Yes. No! Yeah! No!
0: Woo! Yep, just the right kind of weird.
2: It's really a sight to behold.
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1: Jesus' way of life is just so brilliant. We love talking about it. And Luke, where he talks about, you know, don't judge, don't be judgmental, or you'll, like, whatever measure you use will get measured back to you. So true. If you think about it, if you think about it, just having a judgmental mindset towards the world, like, you're always judging people, what they're thinking, their motives are always, you know, people like that.
0: Mm-hmm.
1: Miserable. Because you have to presume everybody else is like you, thinking that about you. That's a miserable way to live. You're getting judgment back before you've even gotten judged from other people. You're imagining that that's how everybody else sees it. But if you're somebody who's constantly finding reasons to cut people slack, finding reasons, using that sort of measurement, well, then you have a lighter load. You're not constantly going to be suspecting everybody's judging you for everything you do. That's not where your mind goes.
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1: Yeah, it's just like a lifeline to God. 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
1: Congratulations, graduates. 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

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When you're feeling joyful, celebrate by thanking God for his goodness. And remember, God's joy gives you strength.

robber. The walk across that stage started with a crawl across a living room carpet. It turned into standing, a few nervous first steps, holding onto a couch cushion to help keep balance, and voila, here we are. Basically, a baby that just learned how to take their first steps is getting a diploma. Okay, so there's a few more details that we're missing, but that's pretty much what it feels like. And now, on to greatness. 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
1: It's true. We have a lot of filters in life. You ever think about all the filters around you?
0: Mm-hmm.
1: The air filter right over here?
0: Mm-hmm.
1: Water filter. Coffee filter.
0: Yep.
1: Spam filters.
0: Mm-hmm.
1: You know what your most important filter is? Without question. I mean, I've thought about it this way. But the most important filter for your life is your attention. Mm-hmm. Just like the other filters. Water filter that lets the contaminants in. You're in trouble. But your attention is everything. It's your inner life. It's what you're drawing on. It's good stuff or bad stuff. The bad stuff will choke the life out of you.
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1: Here we go. Here's where we do shocking facts. I'm a shock jock with the interesting information that shocks people. And this is amazing.
0: Okay.
1: Question. What do you think is hotter, the Earth or the surface of the sun?
0: Well, because we're supposed to be shocked, I'm going to say the Earth.
1: It is the Earth.
0: Yeah.
1: And you are shocked.
0: I am shocked because I would have, yeah, sure.
1: Yeah, the core of the Earth is actually solid, but it's hotter than, because we have a liquid core, but then inside the liquid core is an even coarser core, which is solid, mm-hmm. and it's so hot, it's actually hotter than the surface of the sun, but it's solid because of the pressure. So even though it would normally be liquefied.
0: Yeah, this is too much for someone to buzz about. This is what you want people to do, is go and buzz to their friends and mention the show. That's way too much information for someone to unpack, don't you think?
1: I would like people to just cooperate with me. You know what I mean? Like, just work with me. I'm trying to be a shock jock, and if people, if their attitude is just like, oh, that's too much,
0: then it's never going to work.
1: Oh, okay, then I guess forget it.

I'm Laura from Lacey, and I love listening to Spirit 105.3. It just is a space for my soul to be connected to the Maker when I need it, and which is all the time. But in this crazy busy world, mom of three, working full time, it just gives me a little bit of space to stay anchored and rooted.

0: 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Good stories, good laughs, and a helpful perspective.
1: Yeah, yeah.
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1: Question for you. What if you never became more famous than you are right now? You never got a bigger social media footprint. You never had more influencer status than whatever you have right now. You never become more significant in the eyes of the culture than you are right now. Would you be okay with that? If I told you that, yeah, this is it. Yeah. I think it's a great question to ask. There's a lot of pressure that young people put on themselves, but other people too, to go viral, to be an influencer. It's like the number one thing that people say they want to do now when they're 18. Want to be an influencer. I would ask you, if you wouldn't be content, if that sounds like a death sentence, I would ask you to talk to God about that. Because contentment is a great place to be. And then if he does expand your platform or whatever, you're doing it from a place of strength and character. But you're not just doing it because you need attention so bad. We got enough of that.
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0: I feel like music can really speak to you in ways that other things can't and bridge the gap in a lot of ways. I just really love the music. I feel like it's biblical, it's grounding, it fills my faith. I just love it.
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1: We were just talking about attention and how your attention is the most important filter in your life. We have filters for everything: water, coffee, air filters, spam filters, all that sort of stuff. But your attention is everything. And Jesus keeps saying stuff like, consider the lilies, watch this, or seek that. It's like your attention, where you're putting it, it directs your heart. And your heart is everything. You cannot lose it. You have to guard it. The way you're guarding it is filtering the stuff that you're paying attention to. This is true of everybody, little kids, old people, everybody in between. This is your heart.
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2: 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Okay.
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1: Not gonna lie, this makes me sad. Makes me very sad.
0: What is it?
1: The most common words people use to Google to spell are beautiful, the word beautiful, friend.
0: Friend is, yeah.
1: And because can throw some people.
0: Why does this make you sad?
1: Because you need, I mean, you could turn to us. There's people that are, we're spellers.
0: I turn to you all the time.
1: I thank you. It makes me feel really good. It does. It does. Instead of turning to Google, yeah. There's people out there. Like there's a certain group of people like me out there.
0: Yes, yes.
1: That's all we have, basically. We're good spellers. It's all.
0: I know.
1: We didn't win the track meet. Didn't dominate.
0: So it's a slap football. In the face to not be turned to in a time
1: yeah,
0: of need.
1: If you
0: yes,
1: just
0: I
1: go
0: get
1: to
0: it.
1: Google.
0: Yeah.
1: When I if I'm nearby and I get such joy.
0: It's what you want.
1: Yeah.
0: Yeah. I get it.
1: Let us have a roll.

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It's a really nice start to my day to kind of, you know, set my mind and heart right. I love singing to the music and

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1: So if you would like your very own honorary doctorate, well, we're here for you.
2: Sure.
1: We're still doing this. Still kind of graduation season. Mm-hmm. Wrapping it up here pretty soon. Mm-hmm. But if you want one, let us know.
0: Calling.
1: Yep. 855-90-BRANT. 855-90-BRANT. And let us know what you would like an honorary doctorate in. Something specific here.
3: Hi, this is Mike. A lot of people lament that they overthink things. Oh, just give me anything. I'll overthink it. I underthink. I'm not thinking about anything. In fact, I've met all the requirements for an honorary doctorate in underthinking.
1: Nice.
0: Oh, that's nice. Okay.
1: Yeah. Huh. I'm wondering, just
0: there's
1: tactically.
0: There's so much there, yeah.
1: I'm wondering what that looks like for us as the granting institution. If we give a doctorate in
0: underthinking. At this point.
1: Yeah, whatever.
0: Just go ahead. Yeah.
1: No, forget it. Take it. Take it.
4: Hi, this is Taylor in Spirit 105.3.
5: Oh, my goodness.
4: Who is this?
5: This is Pam.
4: Pam, my friend, where are you calling from?
5: Gig Harbor. I am at work. We always listen at work.
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4: Have you been listening to all the clues?
5: We have.
4: And what do you think?
5: Well, the clues seem to lead one way, but it's not something I ever would have guessed without those clues.
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5: Oh, my goodness. Well, we have a dead car right now, so we would need to get a cheap little something to get around in. We have some home repairs that need done, and we have some bills that could be paid.
4: Let's do this, Pam. Here we go. What do you think it is?
5: Well, the clues seem to point to, is it a butterfly or butterflies?
4: What is going through your mind? $9,135.
5: That is absolutely crazy. Thank you so much.
4: Pam, you're going to get a car. God has literally just provided. This is incredible.
5: This is incredible. I can't even believe it.
7: I don't know, Taylor. I think Pam's work for the day is done.
5: Yeah, I might not be the most productive employee for the rest of the afternoon.
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19: Hey, this is Phil Wickham. Doesn't this world just feel like it's getting crazier? And I'm so thankful for Jesus that I wake up in the morning with peace in my heart, with hope and life because of Jesus. It says in the scripture that if you confess with your mouth that Jesus is Lord and believe in your heart that God raised him from the dead, you will be saved. So right now you can cry out to Jesus and know that you are saved and know that heaven is your home and know that you're forgiven. I cannot wait to see him face to face. I'm homesick for heaven.

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0: life is really hard. My job is really hard. And I just need the constant encouragement. And I just need as many moments of worship throughout the day as I can get. Spirit 105.3.
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2: 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Comfort sometimes will say, hey, stay with me. But God is saying, come with me, grow. I'll make you new. Spirit 105.
3: Welcome to you. 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

0: Spirit 105.3.
1: Okay, I have a point to this, but I want to know what you think these people are chanting.
0: Okay.
1: Okay, it's like one of those, is the dress blue or black kind of things?
0: Alrighty.
1: So people are kicking this around on the internet. So what are they chanting?

0: Any idea what they're chanting?
1: Well, the tune is what I'm hearing.
0: Some people think it's rotating pirate ship.
1: I thought something with a bison.
0: Yeah, somebody said some bison. Something about a rotating pharmacy.
1: Lattes at pharmacies.
0: That's what some people think it is too. But what's wild is it's the power of suggestion.
1: Uh-huh.
0: Because as soon as somebody says something, like, I can sort of hear that.
1: Yeah. Prilosec?
0: Piracy, barbacy. My wife said, they're actually saying that is embarrassing.
1: They sure are. Now you can hear it.
0: But you can hear it. But I just thought it was so interesting.
1: That's
0: just
1: amazing.
0: Just the power of suggestion.
1: Yeah, because I didn't hear pharmacy till you said it, and all of a sudden I'm like lattes at the pharmacy. That's what it is.
0: Exactly. Can we say that? But it's wild how
1: it's amazing.
0: Somebody gives us something to think about. I was like, yeah, that's it.
2: It's a bird.
3: It's a plane.
2: It's Superman. Captain America. 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

0: Congrats to all this year's graduates. You worked hard, persevered, and you played it way cool turning in all those dioramas in grade school.
1: Wow, that's one of the best Roman Colosseum models I've ever seen. Are you sure you did this?
2: I had a little help from my mom and dad, but not a lot.
0: And congrats to you, Mom and Dad. You helped teach them how to read, write, count, and spell. And you totally made all those dioramas. Oh, yeah, you did. 100%. Here's to a little bit of greatness. 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
1: There's a real danger if you want to slam somebody on social media.
0: What is it?
1: Well, if I gossip about somebody in real life, mm-hmm. I can make amends. I can apologize to the person. I can say what I said. I can go to the people I talk to mm-hmm. and apologize. If I do it on social media, how am I going to reverse everybody who's read whatever I just said?
0: You can't.
1: I just biased people against this other person. Mm-hmm. See this all the time. It's not just about celebrities or politicians. It's people that you're upset with your neighbor. You're upset with somebody. Like, okay, now we got a problem because you can't undo that.
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1: Yeah.
0: Refreshingly odd, oddly refreshing.
1: Yeah, you know what? 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
1: Thank you for listening. My name is Brant. What do you want to talk about?
0: How excited you get when I ask you how to spell a word.
1: Oh, yeah, she does. I get, it's my time to shine. That's all I have.
0: You really do get happy. Like, I just said, how do you spell suspicion? S-U-S. Yeah.
1: I'm a spelling machine, and no one cares. With the advent of, obviously, autocorrect computers.
0: You're feeling out of sorts.
1: Yeah. Before this time, I really should have been born a long time ago because that would have been a valued skill. And now I rarely get the opportunity.
0: But I notice how you just perk up and you are very excited when I ask.
1: Can't dunk. I run a 6.4 40-yard dash. This is all I have.
2: You've been picking up on some little signals, some little signs. Sometimes it's kind of subtle. Sometimes it's just a big old huge blowout. I'm talking about the relationship between your kids. The sibling thing. As a mom, it's one of the things that I've had to learn how to navigate through the years. I'm Julie Lyles Carr, host of the All Mom Does podcast. And sibling rivalry, well, it's a real thing. You can go to purposely.com to listen to this episode or wherever you get your podcast.
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And subconsciously, when we're listening to Spirit 105.3, it's constant worship and praise to Jesus. And it's just something that really can settle in the heart. 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And it changes the way that we can look at people. It's something that I want my kids to experience every day.

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2: The standard is not virginity. 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The standard is holiness.
3: Well, that's Dana Gresh, and she's with us again today on Focus on the Family with Jim Daly to encourage you to live with sexual integrity. I'm John Fuller, and as you can probably tell, this is going to be a conversation that isn't appropriate for children. Have them elsewhere or use your headphones or earbuds.
4: I like that. Thanks for that instruction, John. You know, I so appreciated the conversation last time with Dana, and if you missed it, you know, go to the website or get the app for your phone and you'll have access to the whole library of programs. But it was meaty. It had so much in it. And we're going to continue the discussion today in this area of sexuality, the purity movement. We covered some of that last time and what we need to convey to our kids, how we need to live our lives in such a way that our children see a healthy spiritual attitude towards sexuality. And you say that at the right time. Mm-hmm. And, you know, then it gets more serious about the teen years, and you need to talk more adult-like to those teens and get them ready for the challenges they're going to face. That's the spirit in which we're going to address this today. I have talked to people in Christian radio, pastors, etc. It's kind of like this is the look. If you can't see me, you're listening on the audio. It's a cringe of covering your ears. And that's not the attitude we should have. God created intimacy for marriage, and it should be enjoyed and celebrated and lifted up as a great thing. And I love that attitude, and that's how I share it with my boys. But we need to talk about things. Mm-hmm. When we are silent, the world fills the vacuum, and this is not a place where you want the world to fill your child's heart.
3: Mm-hmm. Yeah, and Dana brought such great biblical perspective and wisdom. We're so glad to have her back today. She's the founder of True Girl. She's a writer, a speaker, a podcaster, and she's taken a best-selling book and rewritten it and updated it. It's called And the Bride Wore White, and we've got copies of that here. 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
4: Dana, welcome back. Great day yesterday. Thanks for being with us then and now.
2: I'm so grateful.
4: Yeah, this is the topic nobody wants to touch.
2: Including me, I might add.
4: Yeah, you are reluctant. I mean, it's so interesting, but it is good. It's so healthy. In the church, we need to win back what is healthy. You know, last time I wanted to mention this, but you were talking about the physiology involved in physical intimacy. Yeah. And you think about it, you know, I'm learning so much with Dr. Henry Cloud and other psychologists, Christians, and psychiatrists. Man, the word of God is exploding right now with scientific discovery. Mm. And, you know, even the bonding features that God put in us, particularly women, that when you have that physical intimacy with your husband or somebody else, that bonding hormone is going.
2: Yeah.
4: And there's a

0: and we're treating sex casually.
1: Well, again, I just think it's a wonderful discovery that they're making, where spiritual truth out of Scripture is being found.
0: We're starting to understand God's word. We're like, he had it right after all.
1: Right, and it shouldn't shock us. No. But the more they discover, the more it points to God's word, which is great. Let's talk about the seven truths about sexual integrity. You know, I've not used that term. First of all, I like that term, sexual integrity. It's such a modern, beautiful phrase, you know, that it's positioned and formed in the right direction. That's what it speaks to me. Integrity of a building, integrity of a bridge. Yep. It means it's built for a purpose and it's doing its purpose. Sexual integrity in that way, that we're built for a purpose like we've talked about, and we're doing that correctly. Yep. And boy, will the world come against that. Oh my gosh. They want to rip down every bit of modesty or desire to marry as a virgin, etc. They just want to tear
0: Isn't it funny that every sexual choice is an applauded and appropriate sexual choice except for the biblical sexual choice? That one's ridiculed. Well, wait, if all these other sexual choices are okay, why isn't this one okay?
1: Another indication of spiritual warfare.
0: And confusion.
1: That's interesting. Yeah, it's true. Yeah, you could talk about all of these and it's lauded. And then, you know, talk about a Christian perspective. Oh my gosh.
0: Right.
1: How archaic.
0: You bring up one of the big cultural lies we need to prepare our kids for is that God's word is outdated or his rules about sex are old-fashioned.
1: Correct.
0: The fact is they were never in style. Paul writes on the backdrop of a Roman and Greek culture that was far more promiscuous than ours. Pedophilia was very normalized during that time. And yet he says the standard is not virginity. The standard is not don't do this, don't do that. The standard is holiness.
1: Yeah, that's the aim.
0: Holiness. Christians live set apart. They live different, and they live according to God's good design.
1: Boom, there it is. Let's get to the seven truths. You speak to the first one. Sexual integrity reflects the heart of Jesus. Mm-hmm. Let me list them, and then we'll go back. Can we do that?
0: Sure.
1: Okay, so that was one. Sexual integrity doesn't slide. It decides. You mentioned that one.
0: Yeah.
1: Sexual integrity walks in dignity. Mm. All of these, you got to stop and think about it. We're going to come back, so don't panic. Sexual integrity respects boundaries. Sexual integrity requires healthy communication. These are all like amen comments. Sexual integrity banks on family wisdom. Mm. Sexual integrity pursues discipleship. So that is such a meaty list. So let's go back to the first one. Sexual integrity reflects the heart of Jesus. How?
0: This is huge. And I don't know if you know, but Focus on the Family is a big part of my healing story.
1: Oh, that is beautiful.
0: So let me tell you how that happened. I mentioned yesterday how I would wake up feeling shame from my sexual past. And the word purity was this pain word for me because I was a youth leader during this purity conversation that was happening in the 90s and early 2000s. And that word hurt me when I heard it. And all I could think is, I am not pure. And it felt like a battering ram to my heart. And of course, as you said yesterday, the world is going to tell you that's because the Christians have set up all these rules and guidelines of behavior that are just not attainable. And that's why you feel that way. But that, I took that word to the Lord and I said, Jesus, what is the truth about this word? And what I found is that I was never pure.
1: So there we go.
0: Ironically, the truth for our lies is not always the opposite.
1: Yeah.
0: And Psalm 51:5 says, surely I was sinful at birth, sinful from the moment my mother conceived me.
1: Yeah.
0: And I had to come to a place where I realized that. And then I look in the word and I see who is pure. Jesus. Jesus is pure. And because he is pure, and because he has saved me, and because when the Father looks at me, he sees the account or record of Jesus, because of that, I can walk in purity and integrity. It changed everything for me. It flipped everything for me. And I'm driving down the highway listening to God counsel my heart on, Dana, you weren't never pure.
1: Yeah.
0: I purify you. And the reason that you behave in a pure manner is so that you can reflect me inside of you. I don't know if this is making any sense to anybody listening today, but for me, it was like,

0: Eureka.
1: Yeah.
0: I was able to take the truth of who I was to Jesus and also stand in the boldness of, I am pure because of Christ. So I'm driving down the highway, considering this, my six-month-old baby girl in the backseat of my car, mm-hmm. and Focus on the Family comes on. What are they talking about? Talking to your daughter about sex. Do you think this was God-timed, God-orchestrated? And I hear Dr. Dobson's voice say, what's the number one question on that teenage girl's mind when she's talking to her mom about sex? And the woman said, I have no idea who this woman was. She said, the number one question on that teenage girl's mind is, Mom, did you wait? Mm. And this juxtaposition of the purity of Christ and the impure, I felt impure because I had behaved in an impure way. That's why I felt it.
1: Right.
0: And but this call was like, wait, my baby girl, I'm going to have to deal with this impurity and this pain in my life to disciple her well.
1: Right.
0: I pull to the side of the road. I allow 10 years of grief to engulf me. I drive straight home. I tell my husband, I know you think you married the driven snow. Let me confess to you. And
1: that was the first time he had heard it.
0: That was the first time.
1: Yeah.
0: 5 years of marriage.
1: Yeah.
0: And I... there's less of that today because the church is talking about sex more. And I'm so thankful for that.
1: Yeah.
0: And I encourage transparency in the dating relationship so that you're not walking into this 5 years into marriage. But he held me and it felt like the arms of Jesus. He said, I don't think I need to say it, but I think you need to hear it. You are forgiven.
1: Yeah.
0: And it felt like the voice of God. And that allowed me to begin to walk in the purity of Christ. So purity, sexual integrity is not about us behaving well. Mm-hmm. It's about the record of Jesus, and we reflect that record. Yeah.
1: You know, as you're speaking, I'm thinking of the prodigal son. Mm. You could put that in the context of a prodigal daughter.
0: Yeah.
1: And this theme fits that story. But the irony there is the Lord, very specifically through the actions of the father, is showing that enthusiasm for the younger brother coming home after he squandered his father's treasure on party life, if I could call it that. And the older brother was really mad because he was the rule follower.
0: Yeah.
1: And he was jealous. And, you know, the very end of the parable, the younger brother's inside at the feast and the older brother's outside looking in, which many theologians say that that's the story of the feast of heaven.
0: Yeah.
1: That the religious person doesn't make it in. Mm-hmm. And you think about that, you're going, wow. But also, Rosaria Butterfield, who was on the broadcast, if you've never heard her on the Focus program, I'd encourage you to, again, get the app, because those are powerful programs. The first time I interviewed her, she was a former lesbian teacher from Syracuse University.
0: Activist.
1: Used to write articles against Focus on the Family and Promise Keepers, and very dogmatic ideologically. And she said, you know, she befriended a pastor who invited her to his home for dinner with his wife. And over 2.5 years, they led her to the Lord.
0: Yeah.
1: And she said, it hit me that I was living my verb, lesbian, not living my noun, made in his image.
0: Mm.
1: And you said it the same way. We're believing who we are is what we do.
0: Yes.
1: Especially in sin.
0: Right.
1: And she just so perfectly, she said, when I caught that in her context of English literature, she said it changed my life.
0: Yeah.
1: That moment was it. No more appetite for same-sex attraction. Nothing. She
0: sovereign
1: ended up marrying
0: deliverance.
1: A pastor.
0: She, and not everybody has the sovereign deliverance like she did. And you know, there's sometimes we have to work out our salvation with fear and trembling.
1: Of course.
0: But there is, Jesus expunges the record.
1: Yeah. Mm.
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1: Dana, it's kind of obvious to everybody. We're not going to get through all seven here, but we're going to fly to try to get as many as possible. You covered the second one before we started, which was sexual integrity doesn't slide, it decides.
0: Right.
1: So let's leave that to itself. Go to number three here. The third truth is that sexual integrity walks in dignity.
0: Yes.
1: What does it mean to walk in dignity? I think that's lost on the church even.
0: This is such an important word. So dignity is inherent worth or value, like that it shows value. Mm-hmm. Every human life has dignity, period. We have dignity because we are image bearers of the God of the universe.
1: Mm-hmm.
0: And that doesn't change based on how we show up in life,
1: mm-hmm.
0: ever. But the call of Scripture is that we would reflect that dignity. The call of Scripture is that we would show up with the way that we talk, the things that we look at, the things we hear, the way that we dress, in a way that says we are image bearers of God. And I think where this gets really complicated for moms today is in the area of teaching our daughters how to dress appropriately and with dignity.
1: Yeah.
0: Because the world is out there saying, you can't talk to your daughter about how to dress. You're going to body shame her. And so we have to have a really rich conversation about this. We can't just turn, there's like three places, maybe four in Scripture that addresses the word modesty. So it's not a robust, you know,
1: theology,
0: foundation,
1: yeah.
0: right, that we have. But what is robust is the theology of clothing.
1: Mm.
0: You go back from Genesis to Revelation. You know, the book that I just wrote, And the Bride Wore White, I titled it that because I didn't feel like wearing white on my wedding day. I didn't feel worthy.
1: Mm-hmm.
0: I didn't have an awareness of my dignity. But when I looked at the book of Revelation and the bride of the Lamb is wearing white, the sinful, broken bride of the Lamb is wearing white, I was like, ah, through Christ, I get to wear white on my wedding day,
1: right.
0: You know? So go back though to Genesis. I think this is really important, and this is where I pull our rights and responsibility as mothers to teach our daughters to dress. And you know what? You guys have to handle the boys, but we're moms, we have to handle the girls, right? Adam and Eve show up, what are they? They're ashamed, they're hiding. God comes and says, where are you? So he's relational first. He doesn't discipline them. He says, where are you? I miss you. And then what does he do? We see the first bloodshed. An animal dies. The first shedding of blood for sin happens right there in Genesis 3. And God puts on them garments of fur, comforting garments of fur. He comforts them in their sin. Now, the Bible calls these, the Hebrew word is a word that's similar to tunic. And it's believed that that tunic or the garment that is specifically mentioned is a garment of honor. It's sort of like Joseph's coat of many colors. It was a tunic that said, there's special dignity here.
1: Mm.
0: In this boy.
1: Yeah, I've never heard that.
0: And so what God is doing is he is taking that sin has stripped their dignity, and God is saying, I am putting these garments on you to remind you of your dignity. The way we dress matters. Now, can we teach our daughters the appropriate way to dress in a way that body shames them? Yes, and we have to be very careful that we're not saying your body is bad. We're just saying some clothing doesn't reflect the dignity and worth of you as a daughter of God.
1: Dana, there always is that appropriate criticism that, you know, the male side of this equation should have some responsibility, you know, just because someone may not dress totally appropriately shouldn't give a green light to a boy or a man mistreating that woman. So we need to make that disclaimer known, obviously.
0: Yeah.
1: Men need to restrain and, you know, behave themselves in that context.
0: Yeah, I've taught frequently on the fact that a man's behavior is a man's responsibility, period.
1: Mm-hmm.
0: That the way that a girl shows up or dresses has nothing to do with giving him a right to behave badly. At the same time, I want to be very careful to say that because that thinking is out there, let's not be silent about teaching our daughters the beauty of reflecting. You know, the way we dress isn't about not being sexual. I want to be very clear about that. The way I dress is about nothing. The way that I am wearing today distracts from people seeing Jesus in me.
1: Mm.
0: That's the point.
1: Mm.
0: If there is any sin in immodesty, it's not about our bodies. It's about saying, I want more attention than Jesus. I want more attention than God.
1: That's a good point.
0: Yeah.
1: That's a strong one, though.
0: That's what I'm concerned about.
1: Yeah. Wow, mm-hmm. That hits right at the core of the culture.
0: Yeah.
1: Because it is all about look at me, yeah. Whether you're a boy or a girl.
0: Right. Exactly. You
1: know, so that's a good thought. The next truth is about boundaries. And you share in the book a story about your husband, Bob, who set a boundary with you. What happened?
0: You know, when Bob and I dated, we had a very beautiful, appropriate relationship. Sexual integrity marked our dating years. Mm-hmm. And one of the reasons for that is, first of all, I had learned my lesson. I knew the pain of sliding into bad behaviors. And so I had boundaries at that point that were important to me. And thankfully, so did Bob. And one day on a date, he just kissed me on the nose and said, "That's about as far as I want our physical contact to go." And it wasn't a big conversation, but we were both communicating to each other that we cared about what Scripture said about our sexual behavior. Mm-hmm. And I think that was a trajectory setting moment for us. And I think it matters. We need to teach our daughters and our mm-hmm. sons to have conversations that reflect our boundaries.
2: Yeah. Did that give you a sense of safety, if I can put it
0: that
2: way?
0: Oh, yeah. Especially since the relationship before had been such a demanding mm-hmm. physical relationship. For him to communicate to me that that is not how this relationship was going to work felt really safe.
1: Mm-hmm. That's good. That's really good. The fifth truth is that sexual integrity requires healthy communication. Let me just say, a good marriage requires healthy communication. Why is communication important when it comes to sexual integrity specifically?
0: Well, one thing is when you're talking and having a rich conversation, you're probably not having awkward moments of physical, what do we do here?
1: A good distraction,
0: right?
1: you're saying?
0: So it's a good distraction. Here's the challenge. Today, a lot of teenagers are doing most of that communication through a device. And so when they get with each other physically, they're struggling with how to communicate. So I think it's really helpful to just sit them down and say, you know, what are some questions you can ask to get to know this person better? What are your dreams? When did you come to know the Lord? What do you love most about your family? What's hardest about being in your family? You know, giving them a list of questions helps them really have a healthy conversation.
1: Okay, the sixth truth, I think we're going to make it. The sixth truth is about embracing family wisdom.
0: Yeah.
1: Now, all the parents went yes and amen. Come for the wisdom of the family. Yeah. What do you mean by this?
0: Well, I've always felt that this is really important. As I started working with girls in the year 2000, traveling across the country, doing retreats, I saw that girls who had a healthy relationship with their parents tended to make healthier relationships in their dating life. And conversely, girls who especially didn't have a relationship with their dad, maybe through divorce or mm-hmm. just awkward mm-hmm. body changing, that they were struggling more.
1: Mm-hmm.
0: So there's some research that indicates that that's true, that there's a trend there. And so what is very clear to me is that mom and dad speaking into this matters. And if you survey girls and boys and say, who do you want to hear sexual advice from? They're not going to be, I'm excited to hear my mom and dad talk about sex. They're not, their eyes are going to roll into the back of their head. But when you get down to the root of it, they're going to say, the person I trust most on this topic is mom and dad.
1: Mm-hmm.
0: So it's really important. And let me say this. We do live in a culture that's trying to remove parental rights in so many spaces, especially related to the topic of sex and gender. So this is very countercultural, and I want to infuse the teenage girls that read this book with a different message.
1: Yeah.
0: The message that, you know, it's not your school counselor that needs to hear when you're struggling with something. It's mom.
1: Yeah, that is good, and I think that would save a lot of heartbreak.
0: Yeah.
1: Along the way that we're seeing now in court cases.
0: Absolutely.
1: Especially in transition court cases like that.
0: Exactly.
1: Gender dysphoria. All right, the last truth in your list is that sexual integrity pursues discipleship. Give me the understanding of that.
0: Yeah. Well, let's just take pornography, for example. Very prevalent. Very few of our teenage kids are not seeing pornography. Most of them are. And that can lead to a lifelong addiction. It did for my husband. A battle that he fought and is winning, but a hard battle that caused a lot of disruption in our marriage and in our life, in his heart, in his relationship with God. Most kids that stumble across pornography don't know what to do with that. Mm-hmm. And if they're not in some sort of accountability, they're probably going to do what any of us would do and fall into it deeper and deeper. So that's just one example of where having someone to talk to other than mom and dad, and I'm encouraging them to also be talking to mom and dad, but talking to your youth pastor, talking to an older, wiser college student who loves Jesus and loves you about my temptation on the internet or my temptation in this dating relationship or my loneliness in mm-hmm. being a virgin and being made fun of mm-hmm. in college or at school. This is a really important ingredient in living a life of sexual integrity. And I feel like every young person needs someone older and wiser than them advising them on this topic.
1: That's a good thought. The earlier in your life you can find that kind of mentoring relationship, the healthier you're going to be. Yeah. Mom and dad will do that through the younger years and teen years, but yeah. I think it's really healthy. It's something we do here at Focus for staff. You know, we encourage mentoring mm-hmm. older staff or wiser staff with younger staff just to help them in their journey.
0: Yeah.
1: And I think it's a good thing to do in every workplace
0: yeah.
1: when it's healthy. Dana, this has been terrific. Mm-hmm. I hope you have felt the wisdom flowing out. And that's the goal here, just to give perspective and to give you encouragement as you parent, or if you're the girl or young woman who is in a spot where you're feeling like something's got to change, now's the day to do it. And one of the things you can do is get a copy of Dana's book, and The Bride Wore White, Seven Truths to Live in Sexual Integrity, No Matter Your Past. 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
5: Hey, this is Phil Wickham, and I want to remind you today that our God is an awesome God. 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He sent His Son on a rescue mission to save you. He is not just awesome in power and majesty. He is awesome in love, and may we turn and worship Him in response for all that He has done, all that He is, and all that He has promised. Our God is an awesome God.

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1: Hi, it's Erica. We're all fighting one battle or another. The enemy wants to put you on the sidelines. Press on and just show up. God is using you, struggles and all. Just show up.
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1: Oh my goodness.
0: Who is this?
1: This is Pam.
0: Pam, my friend, where are you calling from?
1: It's Harper. I am at work. We always listen at work.
2: It's the Spirit Secret Sound.
0: Have you been listening to all the clues?
1: We have.
0: And what do you think?
1: Well, the clues seem to lead one way, but it's not something I ever would have guessed without those clues.
0: Okay, I'm so excited for you. That piggy bank from Elite Roofing, it is stuffed packed. We have $9,135 in that piggy bank, plus $500 to share with a friend. What would you do with the money, Pam?
1: Oh, my goodness. Well, we have a dead car right now, so we would need to get a cheap little something to get around in. We have some home repairs that need done, and we have some bills that could be paid.
0: Let's do this, Pam. Here we go. What do you think it is?
1: Well, the clues seem to point to, is it butterfly or butterflies?
0: What is going through your mind? $9,135.
1: That is absolutely crazy. Thank you so much.
0: Pam, you're going to get a car. God has literally just provided. This is incredible.
1: This is incredible. I can't even believe it.
3: I know, Taylor. I think Pam's work for the day is done.
1: Yeah, I might not be the most productive employee for the rest of the afternoon.
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3: It's true, humans are doing a lot of stuff, but let's not forget animals. This is Breaking Animal News. My name is Brandon Hanson from the Breaking Animal News Desk. Animals are out there doing stuff, sure. And we're reporting on it. And boy, I feel for this animal. My goodness, happened at a hair salon. This would be so confusing. A hair salon, a woman was getting her hair done, and a python was in there and tried to just climbing up her leg, and they got all upset, and they just threw a big fit, and just scared the python to death.
2: Stop everything. I know you're at the Breaking Animal News Desk. I realize that. You're concerned about the emotions of the python.
3: If I'm a python, do I want to be... Let me ask you this. If you're a python, do you want to be in a hair salon?
2: I don't know.
3: No, you don't. Okay. Do you want people screaming at you? No, you don't.
2: Then get out.
3: We always look at it from our point of view. Oh, a woman was attacked by a python.
2: Yes.
3: It's not attacking. It's just...
2: It's climbing up her leg. What does a python
3: do? It's hugging the bottom of your leg. They hug.
2: They hug until?
3: Until they... don't want to hug anymore. I know people like that. I know people who do the same thing. They hug until they're satisfied.

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1: You need to be in awe. I just read this in the Wall Street Journal. The human need to be in awe of something.
0: Oh, okay.
1: Very real. Yes. Mm-hmm. You need to be thankful, too. Mm-hmm. So it's very healthy to be thankful. We need to be in awe every day. And we also need, they're saying, to connect to something bigger than us. Mm. So the conclusion in this article is that's why you need a tree friend.
0: A what?
1: A tree friend. You need to make friends with a tree.

0: Because a tree will help you be in awe.
1: Yeah.
0: It'll help you be thankful because it's so nice. And mm-hmm. you need to connect to something bigger than you. And the tree is bigger than you.
1: Wow. That is quite the jump.
0: It really is.
1: expecting a tree friend.
0: But you can see the desperation we have. We're spiritual.
1: Mm-hmm.
0: And we can't not be spiritual.
1: Mm-hmm.
0: If we want the kingdom without a king, though, that's what we wind up doing.
1: We're left with tree friends.
0: Yeah. Make a tree friend. Maybe that'll give you the awe. Tree didn't last forever. But you're made. There's something in you that's made for forever. And I hope we can connect with the real artist.
2: It's a bird.
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1: One thing we got to get over, to the idea that God is way out there and he's removed from everything up in heaven. 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

Is it really time to buy that balloon? Seems like yesterday she was sitting in the shopping cart, tugging on the string and singing little songs. 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The good news is, there's still more balloons to come. 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
1: Well, here's an incident you don't want to get into. It's a road rage incident in California. They're investigating. It ended with one person hitting the other with a ukulele.
0: Okay. Huh. That's no good.
1: It's not, but it's not.
0: No, it's not.
1: But I was thinking of all the stringed instruments that I'd want to be hit with.
0: That's the least.
1: Yeah.
0: It would hurt the least, maybe.
1: Yeah, I think.
0: Depending on the
1: like
0: force.
1: Like a viola or a swing. Stand-up bass or something.
0: That's going to hurt.
1: Oh, you know what hurt the worst? If somebody had like one of those harps.
0: Yeah.
1: One of those sit down.
0: Yeah, well, you're not going to be able to swing that, Brant.
1: Okay.
0: Yeah.
1: Let me.
0: Yeah, I know. Let you dream.
1: It's my thing.
2: 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In every single detail, you're faithful every time.

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1: Yeah, yeah.
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1: Yeah, everything Jesus tells us is absolutely genius. It is the way to live. The way he's talking about turning the other cheek or going the extra mile, that stuff, all this stuff makes life better. In fact, I think if Jesus, if there was a better way to live, I think Jesus would have told us. Don't you?
0: I do.
1: Very smart. Smartest person who ever lived. He made us, but he's giving us this way to live. Why would we want to miss out on that? Why would I not want to study that and then put that into practice? I've got to put that into practice. You kidding me? He knows how to live.
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1: For my entire life, I always struggled with self-worth and believing that I was actually worthy of love. It felt like no matter where I turned, I never felt good enough. But one day, I decided that I no longer wanted those voices to rule my life. I remember the day I wrote the song I wanted to write about my identity in Christ, a reminder for you and for me of the truth, that you are a child of God and that you are so deeply loved by Him. And the truth is, no matter what you've been through or what you've done, Jesus loves you and He wants a relationship with you. I'm Megan Woods, and this is my song, The Truth.

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life. I'm Laura from Lacey, and I love listening to Spirit 105.3. It just is a space for my soul to be connected to the Maker when I need it, and which is all the time. But in this crazy busy world, mom of three working full time, it just gives me a little bit of space to stay anchored and rooted.

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1: Hi, I'm Max. 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

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What does freedom sound like? 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Or a voice lifted in faith to Jesus under an open summer sky? 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A night of music, hope, and the freedom we all share. 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

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Truly, it picks up me every single morning, and it just settles your heart. I am Brielle from Snohomish, Washington, and I love Spirit 105.3.

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0: Probably it's been just about a year right now. I started my relationship with God, and I just feel so much more of his presence when I'm listening to spirit and music that is better for us to listen to and good with the heart. 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

0: More than 2,000 years ago, Jesus gave us the gift of a prayer, and Christians have been praying the Lord's Prayer ever since. So when we pray it, we're joining believers all around the world, from every tradition, culture, race, and nationality, and even across the 2,000 years since Jesus first taught it. These are the people we'll one day stand beside, praising God for all eternity. So when we pray the Lord's Prayer, it's a little glimpse of heaven right here on earth. We'd love for you to pray it along with us every day at 5 a.m., 9 a.m., noon, and 5 p.m. And if you'd like to lead us in prayer, just text the word AMEN to 89419.
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1: I wanted to hear Jamie McDonald, Desperate. It like re-energizes me, you know, because I'm in recovery now, and it kind of reminds me when I was desperate to have Jesus Christ in my life.

0: I'm an automotive teacher. I teach technicians. 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
1: Hey, this is Cece Winans. Psalm 63 talks about God's love being better than life. And that is so true. When I think of the goodness of Jesus and all that he has done, I can't help but praise God. He's worthy of all of our praise, all of our strength. The Bible instructs us to love him with all of our heart, soul, and mind. Why? Because he deserves nothing less. He is worthy of it all.

0: 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It's not the artist, and honestly, it's not even Spirit 105.3. That's Jesus. And he's inviting you to a deeper relationship with him. 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

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Colossians chapter 2 says, "Let your lives overflow with thanksgiving for all he has done." That's good for this month and all year.

0: 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I just love it.
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3: Hey, this is Chris with Stars Go Dim. And I don't know if you've ever been in a point in your life when you can look back and just say, oh my gosh, without God, I don't know where I would be. 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
2: 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I'm about

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And

0: More than 2,000 years ago, Jesus gave us the gift of a prayer, and Christians have been praying the Lord's Prayer ever since. So when we pray it, we're joining believers all around the world, from every tradition, culture, race, and nationality, and even across the 2,000 years since Jesus first taught it. These are the people we'll one day stand beside, praising God for all eternity. So when we pray the Lord's Prayer, it's a little glimpse of heaven right here on earth. We'd love for you to pray it along with us every day at 5 a.m., 9 a.m., noon, and 5 p.m. And if you'd like to lead us in prayer, just text the word AMEN to 89419.
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And it's just something that really can settle in the heart. And it changes your day. It changes the outlook. And it changes the way that we can look at people. It's something that I want my kids to experience every day.

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0: 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Hey, it's Sarah. You hear it often that you're not alone, but I've got the scripture to back it up. If you feel brokenhearted today, Psalm 34:18 reminds you, the Lord is close.

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1: Hey, this is Phil Wickham. Doesn't this world just feel like it's getting crazier? And I'm so thankful for Jesus that I wake up in the morning with peace in my heart, with hope and life because of Jesus. It says in the scripture that if you confess with your mouth that Jesus is Lord and believe in your heart that God raised him from the dead, you will be saved. So right now you can cry out to Jesus and know that you are saved and know that heaven is your home and know that you're forgiven. I cannot wait to see him face to face. I'm homesick for heaven.

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2: It's not just the people smiling in the pictures. We see dog smiles very often, or head muzzles from cats under the chin of the adopter, or pat on the shoulder. I really believe that animals know when they've been rescued. They know when they're safe, and they know when they're loved. They become so grateful.
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2: 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She said, "I am 72 years old, and she has taught me to laugh and play again."
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I'm Terry from Orting, and I listen every morning to get my head right. I'm a public school teacher, so I go in with a smile on my face after I've been worshiping all the way to work. I love Spirit 105.3.

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But if not, how about letting God work the night shift for you? Don't spend another sleepless night trying to solve your problems. God is faithful. Rest in Him.

0: 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Sometimes it's kind of subtle. Sometimes it's just a big old huge blowout. 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I'm Julie Lyles Carr, host of the All Mom Does podcast, and sibling rivalry, well, it's a real thing. 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

Spirit 105.3. What's going on? It's Josh. Good morning. So good to be with you, Pam. What day was that? 2 days ago on Thursday. Won over $9,000 playing the Spirit Secret Sound. She guessed butterflies. That was the correct guess. What does that mean? Well, lots of things. It means that the Spirit Secret Sound

0: 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And one woman sent us a greeting card. She thanked us for helping her adopt her beautiful dog. She said, "I am 72 years old, and she has taught me to laugh and play again."
1: 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And thank you, Pets for the Elderly, and Tacoma Humane, for loving our neighbors with paws and their brand new best friends.
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Listen to this John Reddick song and figure out what you can hand over to God today. I've been holding

Martin Luther said it best, pray and let God worry. If you'd like to pray the Lord's Prayer for yourself or for others, just tap the open mic on the Spirit 105.3 app or text the word AMEN to 89419.

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0: 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Hey, it's Josh. I think it's safe to say that summer is officially upon us. And to be honest, the only bad thing about summer is that I'm not a good planner. And so things are really hard for me. Like planning things are interesting. It's always a fun little adventure. I'm telling you right now about something that takes place in September. So make sure you mark your calendars for September 27th because the amazing and talented For King and Country is going to be in town September 27th. 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
1: More than 2,000 years ago, Jesus gave us the gift of a prayer. And Christians have been praying the Lord's Prayer ever since. So when we pray it, we're joining believers all around the world from every tradition, culture, race, and nationality, and even across the 2,000 years since Jesus first taught it. These are the people we'll one day stand beside, praising God for all eternity. So when we pray the Lord's Prayer, it's a little glimpse of heaven right here on earth. We'd love for you to pray it along with us every day at 5 a.m., 9 a.m., noon, and 5 p.m. And if you'd like to lead us in prayer, just text the word AMEN to 89419. 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
2: It's not just the people smiling in the pictures. We see dog smiles very often, or head muzzles from cats under the chin of the adopter, or pat on the shoulder. I really believe that animals know when they've been rescued. They know when they're safe, and they know when they're loved. They become so grateful.
3: Meet Susan from Pets for the Elderly. 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
2: Not all older adopters know that their discount came from Pets for the Elderly, but most figure it out. And one woman sent us a greeting card. She thanked us for helping her adopt her beautiful dog. She said, "I am 72 years old, and she has taught me to laugh and play again."
3: God bless her. And thank you, Pets for the Elderly and Tacoma Humane, for loving our neighbors with paws and their brand new best friends.
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It's not the artist, and honestly, it's not even Spirit 105.3. That's Jesus, and he's inviting you to a deeper relationship with him. If you want to grow closer or just to know more, reach out and text the word Jesus to 89419. I've seen

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1: The Bible reminds us the Lord is near to all who call on him. 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
5: Hi, everyone. My name is Pastor Ricky. I pastor a church called Malone Assembly of God out in Alma, Washington. Would you join me for the Lord's Prayer? Our Father, who art in heaven, hallowed be thy name. Your kingdom come, your will be done, on earth as it is in heaven. Give us today our daily bread, and forgive us our trespasses, as we forgive those who trespass against us. And lead us not into temptation, but deliver us from evil. For yours is the kingdom, and the power, and the glory forever and ever. Amen.
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1: Hey, this is Chris with Stars Go Dim. And I don't know if you've ever been in a point in your life when you can look back and just say, oh my gosh, without God, I don't know where I would be. Looking at God and understanding how much He's done for you and knowing that the only thing that you can do is give Him the highest praise, which is holy, holy, holy.

0: own griddle for Father's Day. How fantastic would that be? What a great Father's Day gift. 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
1: Did you hear that? Gonna set the world on fire. 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You won't want to miss it. Let's set Seattle on fire. I'm gonna set my world on fire. For the Lord. 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

in the hustle and bustle that is summer. Y'all need to take a page out of Matt Maher's book and sing along. It's going to be all right.

Hi, this is Chance. I actually grew up listening to Spirit 105.3. My mom and I would jam out in the car. Yeah, it's just always been a part of my everyday. Fantastic way to start the day every morning as I'm driving into work. And just thank you. Thanks for being there.

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Lift your spirit with Psalm 28. The Lord is my strength and shield. I trust Him with all my heart. He helps me, and my heart is filled with joy. 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

0: 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Hey, it's Josh. I'm a big animal person. I like animals. I love going to the zoos. Woodland Park Zoo is fantastic. Love it there. A zoo in Germany, I think. Germany has a brand new baby hippo. This thing is the cutest thing. It is adorable. It was born in May, coming in at 13 pounds. It now weighs almost 45 pounds just a month later. I wish I could eat that much and still look as good as this as this baby hippo does. The baby hippo's name, though, just wait, bread roll. That it's so cute. Bread roll is what the name translates over into English. I'm not going to try and pronounce the actual pronunciation of it. But please, if you need a spirit boost today, I encourage you to just look up bread roll the baby hippo, and you know what? You're welcome in advance.
1: If you want to grow in your relationship with God and spend time in Scripture during the week, check out The Bonfire. God is love, God is light, God is a consuming fire, and God wants to fill us with His purpose and passion. We are called to abide with Jesus and bear much fruit. 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

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Hey, it's Josh. Summer has, I don't know if it's officially started, like in terms of like calendar year, but the weather this weekend definitely makes it feel like it's summer. I've said this before. I will say it again. I am not a good planner. I'm not super great. I'm more of a spontaneous person, so I'm good with like last minute plans. But Maddie, as a husband, I want to plan things for me and my wife to do. And maybe you struggle with planning activities for the family to do over the summer. Boy, do I have something for you to do. July 25th, you are invited to Summerfest. Now, what's Summerfest, Josh? Maybe honestly, that's a great question. It is a station event hosted at the Krista campus. We have one. We've had one for a few years now. It's been a big hit, great success there. The Senior Living puts on a classic car show and free hot dogs while supplies last. There's going to be a kid zone, food trucks, and so much more. To cap the night off, there's going to be an outdoor worship, with a local church worship band. That's going to be so much fun. It was great last year. It's going

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0: 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Hey, it's Josh here with you on this gorgeous Saturday morning. It's going to be a warm one, so crack the windows. If you got an AC, turn that thing on. It's going to be a little warm. So, you know, just a public service announcement for later. I don't want it to be said that Josh didn't warn you, okay? I love trying new things out in the summer, especially like activities. I played sports in high school, and so I love to be able and join like softball groups and stuff like that. Just get outside, get active, be a little competitive. It's great. This past Christmas, my wife got me a pickleball set. Yesterday, a couple days ago, we went out and we played pickleball for the first time. And it was so much fun. It was so great. I can't wait to go out and play again. But I bring this up because I want to know what is something you're committed to doing, to trying this summer. Call me at 206-333-1053. What are your big plans this summer?
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1: I'm Josh. God calls us not to just be peacekeepers, but to be peacemakers. 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

0: Spirit 105.3. Hey, it's Josh. My wife knows me so well. Maddie texted me a couple weeks ago and said, babe, I just bought you something. It's a surprise. I'm so excited for it to get here. The thing about Maddie is she cannot keep gifts a secret from me. So last week, she ended up telling me what she got me, and I cannot wait for it to get here. I'm so excited. It's a brand new trash can. And I know, like, I'm over the moon because I despise our current trash can in the kitchen because it's one of the silver cylinder ones, and I have to fight with it to get it out of the trash can, and then I finally get it out, and I feel like over half the bag is still empty, and so it's just, it's a whole thing. And taking the trash out is my responsibility. That's something I do in the house. She doesn't like taking it out. I'm okay with taking it out, so I take it out. I'm so excited because this new trash can she got, first of all, it's big, so we can fit a lot of stuff in there. I don't need to take the trash out every other day. But second, it has doors on the front of it that open up towards you, and it's just amazing. You step on the pedal, the lid flips up, and then you just pull the bag out of the trash can, and the doors open, and it's just... like AI who? Like, what is going on? I'm so excited for my brand new trash can to get here.
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I'm Emma from Monroe, and I love Spirit 105.3.

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0: 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Hey, it's Josh. I need your advice. As a new married man, I'm searching for advice. I need to know if I'm in the right here. I know this seems dangerous, and it's not. I am in a strong disagreement with my neighbor. Now, my neighbor loves the sun, and who can blame him, right? I mean, the Pacific Northwest is beautiful. And so my neighbor is up at like 4 a.m. every morning, and he just sings outside my window, and it just irritates me. Now, my neighbor is a chickadee, and he lives in the tree next door. But I mean, come on, it's 4 a.m. I don't know what to do.
1: More than 2,000 years ago, Jesus gave us the gift of a prayer, and Christians have been praying the Lord's Prayer ever since. So when we pray it, we're joining believers all around the world, from every tradition, culture, race, and nationality, and even across the 2,000 years since Jesus first taught it. These are the people we'll one day stand beside, praising God for all eternity. So when we pray the Lord's Prayer, it's a little glimpse of heaven right here on earth. We'd love for you to pray it along with us every day at 5 a.m., 9 a.m., noon, and 5 p.m. And if you'd like to lead us in prayer, just text the word AMEN to 89419.
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7: You know, I deliver overnight for Amazon, and I just ran up and downstairs all for the last couple hours. I'm sweaty, I'm gross, I'm tired, I'm headed home. I was just on the line with my rental company. Our rent is going through the roof. My husband and I are both looking for jobs. As soon as I hung up, I heard Worship Through It on the radio, and then you said, your breakthrough's coming through, I know it. And I was in prayer for that at that very moment. So thank you so much.

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2: Hey, this is Cece Winans. Psalm 63 talks about God's love being better than life. And that is so true. When I think of the goodness of Jesus and all that he has done, I can't help but praise God. He's worthy of all of our praise, all of our strength. The Bible instructs us to love him with all of our heart, soul, and mind. Why? Because he deserves nothing less. 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
1: And Brant, just want to remind you of the words of Jesus. 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

0: 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Hi, I'm Max. The World Cup is here. There's a lot of excitement around Seattle and the surrounding areas. Games start at Seattle Stadium on Monday. Belgium and Egypt will be playing in that first World Cup game ever in Seattle. David Kim is our special guest from Victory Beyond the Cup, and there's going to be a ton of people traveling to Seattle from all different places, right?
1: That's right. What's interesting is there will be a huge influx of tourists from around the world that will be here. But we often forget also that we have these nations among us as well, already living among us. We're a pretty diverse metropolitan area, and people are excited to watch the games. People let their guards down relationally. They're excited to get to meet other people from other nations. And so it's just a really, really fun time. There's

0: I have a friend who runs a dog sanctuary for special needs dogs, and she recently became a widow, so I think that would help her out a lot.
1: The time had come.
2: Let's do this, Pam. Here we go.
1: What would be Pam's guess?
0: Well, the clues seem to point to, is it butterfly or butterflies?
1: And then? Congratulations, Pam and Gig Harbor, winner of the Spirit Secret Sound. What do you say we do it again? A new Secret Sound will debut July 1st with $525 to win in the Elite Roofing Piggy Bank. 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
2: When people talk about Chung Ye, they often say the same thing. He actually listens. 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

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Glad it's Saturday morning. It's one of my favorite things I get to do on the show with you. It's play brand new music. It's the latest from John Reddick. It's called Holding On. Let's listen for the first time together.

I'm Laura from Lacey, and I love listening to Spirit 105.3. It just is a space for my soul to be connected to the Maker when I need it, and which is all the time. But in this crazy busy world, mom of three, working full time, it just gives me a little bit of space to stay anchored and rooted. The wind.

Martin Luther said it best, pray and let God worry. If you'd like to pray the Lord's Prayer for yourself or for others, just tap the open mic on the Spirit 105.3 app or text the word Amen to 89419.

0: Fellas, we need more Freddies in the world. Hi, I'm Max Spirit 105.3. You see, Freddy is a guy with a sense of wonder who's excited by the little things. Freddy's a German soccer fan, and he's going viral on social media because he's taking in American culture for the first time, and he is fascinated by some of the most simple things. You see, he came to Atlanta to watch the German national team play in the World Cup that's going on this month and throughout the course of the summer, and he's taking in the great things of American culture, like our fun public transit system, walking around and looking at the giant sports stadiums. But the thing that Freddy's said that he loves the most on his journey to the United States, it's Walmart. Fascinated by it, and of course, the culinary excellence that is Taco Bell. Freddy is fascinated by the little things. I want to think more like him.
1: 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Sometimes it's kind of subtle. Sometimes it's just a big old huge blowout. 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I'm Julie Lyles Carr, host of the All Mom Does podcast. 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

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It's a really nice start to my day to kind of, you know, set my mind and heart right. I love singing to the music and

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It's not the artist, and honestly, it's not even Spirit 105.3. That's Jesus, and he's inviting you to a deeper relationship with him. 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
1: let
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4: Hi, Jesus.
1: The Bible reminds us, the Lord is near to all who call on him. 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
4: Isn't that cool? 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
5: This is Rich, the founder of Reach Ministry and pastor of Hope is Alive Church in Seattle, and I would love to invite everyone to join me with the Lord's Prayer. 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

0: with the Lord. We settle for less. We think God is one thing. 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A life in relationship with him is better than the tastiest of cantaloupes.
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2: 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We see dog smiles very often, or head muzzles from cats under the chin of the adopter, or pat on the shoulder. I really believe that animals know when they've been rescued. They know when they're safe, and they know when they're loved. They become so grateful.
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2: 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She said, "I am 72 years old, and she has taught me to laugh and play again."
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3: We had the scariest, windiest day ever recently. My friend had a massive trampoline picked up, flipped, and landed two houses down. But he sent me another picture from that same day of his flimsy little yard sign promoting Easter services at his church, standing strong through the storm. 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

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When I'm in the car, it just gives me a little bit of space to stay rooted and connected. 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

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Hey, if your day has started off on the wrong foot, think about this. The God of the universe, high in heaven, cares about every single one of us.

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0: Underdog stories are so fascinating. Hi, I'm Max, Spirit 105.3. That's why Maya's story really grabbed my attention. Maya was an unheralded professional tennis player, and she decided to enter one of the biggest tournaments in the world, the French Open, that took place this past month. Maya kept winning and, like, beating some of the best players in the world. She went on an unbelievable run all the way to the finals of the tournament. But the cool part of the story is people stepped up to support Maya, because when you're not ranked very high, you don't book your hotel room for very long, and Maya didn't have that much money. The top players make a lot, but Maya didn't. There was people that stepped up and paid for her hotel room so she could play in the championship of the tournament. And Maya, oh my goodness, she has a bright future ahead of her thanks to some neighbors that loved on her so much when she needed help.
1: 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My hope is that when we slide out of the booth, we both feel a little closer to Jesus. I should tell you, I'm a serious nap advocate too. I mean, Jesus napped. It's in the Bible. So I'm always going to encourage you to take that Sunday nap. 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
8: Hey, this is Phil Wickham. Doesn't this world just feel like it's getting crazier? And I'm so thankful for Jesus that I wake up in the morning with peace in my heart, with hope and life because of Jesus. It says in the scripture that if you confess with your mouth that Jesus is Lord and believe in your heart that God raised him from the dead, you will be saved. So right now you can cry out to Jesus and know that you are saved and know that heaven is your home and know that you're forgiven. I cannot wait to see him face to face. I'm homesick for heaven.

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Hey, it's going to be a warm one on this Saturday. 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

0: I'm Carrie from Orting, and I listen every morning to get my head right. I'm a public school teacher, so I go in with a smile on my face after I've been worshiping all the way to work. I love Spirit 105.3.
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2: With God, you can face anything. 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And the songs remind us He's walking with us through it all.

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0: It's good to get away sometimes. 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Hi, I'm Max. My wife Abby and I got a little cabin up by Mount Baker for this past weekend, and it was really nice to get out of the city, to breathe the fresh air, to look at all of the streams and the trees and the mountains. And we went on this hike that on the Washington Trails Association website was rated as easy. Easy hike. Well, maybe that's in the dead of summer, but there was still a lot of snow up there, but I wanted to still capture some of the amazing scenery, and it was my wife's birthday, so I wanted to get some good pictures of her that I could post on Instagram. And we're walking through the snow, and I decide, you know, I'm going to be funny to show that there is so much snow that we're trudging through. I'm going to take a video. And I needed my hand for balance, and next thing you know, I find myself knocked down in the snow. But hey, I still got the video.
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10: 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And accidents can happen when you least expect them. 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
1: I wanted to hear Jamie McDonald, Desperate. It like re-energizes me, you know, because I'm in recovery now, and it kind of reminds me when I was desperate to have Jesus Christ in my life.

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Put those sunglasses on. 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We got some new Toby Mac.

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I'm Jennifer from Arlington, and I love listening to Spirit 105.3.

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I trust Him with all my heart. 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

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So excited for the World Cup. Some matches have gotten underway. And then Monday is the big day. Belgium and Egypt here in Seattle. Sometimes.

Spirit 105.3. When you don't have the answers and you've got nothing, we can be humble. Remember, God's wisdom is infinite. It surpasses human understanding.

0: 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Hi, I'm Max, and I love the World Cup. It's so fun. Games start in Seattle on Monday afternoon. It's going to be everyone in the whole world looking at our city. But there were some fun games that happened earlier this week, and I was watching as Team Mexico got the victory over South Africa, and Raul Jimenez scored a goal late in that game, and I heard Raul's story. You see, I noticed he was wearing kind of a funny-looking headband that you don't see soccer players wear very often, and Raul had suffered a serious head injury 6 years ago when he was playing in England. He had a skull fracture. Doctors said it might not be safe to ever play soccer again, but Raul triumphantly battled back, and in his first World Cup start, he scores a goal on a header. The confidence to use his head to score the goal. I think it's already the story of the World Cup so far.
1: More than 2,000 years ago, Jesus gave us the gift of a prayer, and Christians have been praying the Lord's Prayer ever since. So when we pray it, we're joining believers all around the world from every tradition, culture, race, and nationality, and even across the 2,000 years since Jesus first taught it. These are the people we'll one day stand beside, praising God for all eternity. So when we pray the Lord's Prayer, it's a little glimpse of heaven right here on earth. We'd love for you to pray it along with us every day at 5 a.m., 9 a.m., noon, and 5 p.m. And if you'd like to lead us in prayer, just text the word AMEN to 89419.

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1: Hey, this is Cece Winans. Psalm 63 talks about God's love being better than life. And that is so true. When I think of the goodness of Jesus and all that he has done, I can't help but praise God. He's worthy of all of our praise, all of our strength. The Bible instructs us to love him with all of our heart, soul, and mind. Why? Because he deserves nothing less. He is worthy of it all.

0: So much celebrating going on this time of year. Graduation season. Maybe somebody in your life finished kindergarten. Maybe high school. How about grad school? Yeah, my friend Willie finished his degree at the University of Washington. He graduated with English honors. You see, the thing is, for Willie, we went to school together, and he said, 13 years after not walking at my high school graduation due to bad grades, I crossed the stage at UW with honors. And I am just thrilled for this guy because God writes our stories each individually. Willie's story wouldn't be nearly as gratifying if he finished high school and graduated college after 4 years, just like many people did, like I did. His story is so much more fulfilling because he had to work hard for it. Congratulations, Willie, and congratulations to everyone graduating this season.
1: Hi, this is Taylor.
2: The Spirit Secret Sound.
3: Oh, my goodness.
2: You can feel it.
1: Who is this?
2: The tension.
3: This is Pam.
2: The nervousness.
3: I am at work. We always listen at work.
2: Because up for grabs.
1: Have you been listening to all the clues?
3: We have.
2: $9,135 in the Elite Rooting Piggy Bank.
3: The clues seem to lead one way, but it's not something I ever would have guessed.
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3: Well, we have a dead car right now. We have some home repairs that need done. 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
2: The time had come.
1: Let's do this, Pam. Here we go.
2: What would be Pam's guess?
3: Well, the clues seem to point to, is it butterfly or butterflies?
2: And then? Congratulations, Pam and Gig Harbor. Of the Spirit Secret Sound. What do you say we do it again? 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Plus $500 to give to a friend.
1: I think Pam's work for the day is done.
2: What will you do when you win? Spirit 105.3.
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So many God stories come out of seasons of struggle. I know that personally, but there is so much hope because with God, things will turn around.

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1: For so many of us, church has different connotations when we think about the church. 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A little church is a song about that spot. I could use a little church right now.

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Colossians chapter 2 says, "Let your lives overflow with thanksgiving for all he has done." 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

0: 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Hi, I'm Max. The World Cup is here. There's a lot of excitement around Seattle and the surrounding areas. Games start at Seattle Stadium on Monday. Belgium and Egypt will be playing in that first World Cup game ever in Seattle. David Kim is our special guest from Victory Beyond the Cup, and there's going to be a ton of people traveling to Seattle from all different places, right?
1: That's right. What's interesting is there will be a huge influx of tourists from around the world that will be here. But we often forget also that we have these nations among us as well, already living among us. We're a pretty diverse metropolitan area, and people are excited to watch the games. People let their guards down relationally. They're excited to get to meet other people from other nations. And so it's just a really, really fun time. There's some incredible opportunities to partner with immigrant churches. There's an opportunity to get to know folks that we normally wouldn't engage with.
0: Spot on, David. Excited to see so many cultures coming together and the eyes of the world on our city. It's going to be so fun.
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34: You know, I deliver overnight for Amazon, and I just ran up and downstairs all for the last couple hours. I'm sweaty, I'm gross, I'm tired, I'm headed home. I was just on the line with my rental company. Our rent is going through the roof. My husband and I are both looking for jobs. As soon as I hung up, I heard Worship Through It on the radio, and then you said, your breakthrough's coming through, I know it. And I was in prayer for that at that very moment. So thank you so much.

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2: 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Looking at God and understanding how much He's done for you and knowing that the only thing that you can do is give Him the highest praise, which is holy, holy, holy.

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1: Father,
0: let
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1: day.
2: God, I praise you because you are always...
3: Hi, Jesus.
0: The Bible reminds us, the Lord is near to all who call on him. That's why God gave us the gift of prayer, because he wants to talk with us.
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2: Yeah, you can just dial him up.
3: Isn't that cool? Give us this
0: day. Jesus taught us to pray, to be united as one. So let's come together as one body to pray the prayer that Jesus gave us.
4: Hi, this is Lyndon. Would you please join me as we pray the Lord's Prayer together? Our Father in heaven, hallowed be your name. Your kingdom come, your will be done, on earth as it is in heaven. Give us today our daily bread, and forgive us our trespasses as we forgive those who trespass against us. And lead us not into temptation, but deliver us from evil. For yours is the kingdom, the power, and the glory, forever and ever. 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

0: 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Hi, I'm Steve, and for Sarah, hey, don't you love it when someone loves their neighbor enough to do something when they see something? So there's an elderly woman. She lives in a small town in Iowa. She went out to feed her horse, and she fell down and couldn't get up. She's in the backyard. So she's laying there, and she realizes nobody's going to see her in the backyard. Not knowing what else to do, she rolls on the ground around to the side yard and keeps on rolling to the front yard. And she's laying there. And after 16 hours, two young men, two boys, actually, Gunner and Cohen, riding their bikes, they see her and they stop. They say, "Are you all right?" And she said, "No, call 911. I need help." So they called Gunner's mom, and Gunner's mom called 911, and they got her to the hospital. She's going to be okay. And Gunner's mom is taking care of the horse while she's gone. And when she gets back, she's going to welcome her home with a homemade lasagna. Don't you love that?
1: It's a bird.
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This is the whole process for listening to Spirit 105.3. You ready? 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Endless hope that comes from Jesus. 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

0: 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Hey, someone's having a birthday coming up. It's us. Yes, America, 250 years. Some of us are old enough to remember the bicentennial 50 years ago. You're kidding me. No, yeah, it was 50 years ago. But if this is the first big milestone, then, hey, enjoy this. It's 250 years this year since the signing of the Declaration of Independence. And we want to celebrate along with Brooks Biddle Automotive. We've got the Star Spangled Soundtrack happening on the 4th of July, starting at 7 o'clock. And we're going to play a lot of different kinds of music celebrating America. And some of it will be fun. Some of it will be majestic. You just never know what you're going to hear. So listen and take us along with you to the fireworks, whether you're having them in your own neighborhood or going to a show somewhere. 7 to midnight on July 4th. It's the Star Spangled Soundtrack, brought to you by Brooks Biddle Automotive on Spirit 105.3.
1: More than 2,000 years ago, Jesus gave us the gift of a prayer. And Christians have been praying the Lord's Prayer ever since. So when we pray it, we're joining believers all around the world, from every tradition, culture, race, and nationality, and even across the 2,000 years since Jesus first taught it. These are the people we'll one day stand beside, praising God for all eternity. So when we pray the Lord's Prayer, it's a little glimpse of heaven right here on earth. We'd love for you to pray it along with us every day at 5 a.m., 9 a.m., noon, and 5 p.m. And if you'd like to lead us in prayer, just text the word AMEN to 89419.
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If Jesus Christ has risen from the dead, everything really is going to be all right.

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It's not the artist, and honestly, it's not even Spirit 105.3. 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

0: 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That's Homesick for Heaven from Phil Wickham. I am Steve. Hey, we'd like to invite you for a fun night out. The whole family, a fun day out, actually. Whole family is invited. It's Summerfest, July 25th at the Krista Campus in Shoreline. This is our fourth annual, so if you haven't been out to one yet, we've got things like a classic car show. Got free hot dogs. Of course, outdoor worship right there. We're going to set up a stage and have a worship team playing. And kids zone, so there's stuff for the kids to do. And food trucks and all kinds of stuff. And you get to just kind of hang out. We love that. So if you want to find out more, just text the word summer to 89419.
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2: 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And accidents can happen when you least expect them. 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
4: 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But he sent me another picture from that same day of his flimsy little yard sign promoting Easter services at his church, standing strong through the storm. 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

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I want my kids to be worshiping the Lord. 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And it's just something that really can settle in the heart. And it changes your day. 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It's something that I want my kids to experience every day.

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0: Ann Wilson on Spirit 105.3. I am Steve. You know, at any given time, there's always someone who feels distant from God. Feels like he doesn't seem like he's there. You don't sense his love. You don't sense his grace. You don't sense his presence. And maybe it's because things are going really hard. Maybe you're just dry. But here's the thing that I've learned and I'm trying to learn permanently, so I don't go back and you know, not feel like I'm not really living this truth. The truth is that God is closer than you think, even when he feels like he's nowhere to be found, and that God guides you. The Bible says a person's steps are established by the Lord, and you may have troubles, but he'll help you through them. The Bible also says, though he falls, he will not be overwhelmed, because the Lord supports him with his hand. It may seem hard, the best thing you can do is trust him.
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0: 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Hi, I'm Steve. Are you a people person? 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

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Hey, I bet this will make you smile. This is a new song from Toby Mac. It's called Lord, It Feels Good.

There's no other station that I can listen to that uplifts me so much and sets my heart on God when I need him most, because I get so distracted throughout the day, and then Spirit 105.3 is there to remind me what's really important.

The proof is everywhere you look at creation, and we've got a lot of it in the Pacific Northwest. The proof is also in every song you hear on Spirit 105.3, celebrating the one who created it all.

Here at 105.3. Hey, congratulations to Pam from Silverdale. She won the Spirit Secret Sound in $9,135 thanks to Elite Roofing. The Spirit Secret Sound returns on July 1st.

Hey, here's a thought. 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We're on the TuneIn app on your TV. 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

0: 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Hi, I'm Steve, and for Sarah. And if you're here visiting the World Cup, welcome. We're really glad you're here. There's so much to do and see. Of course, the things you probably already know about, Pike Place Market, there's a lot right there. The Space Needle in Mount Rainier. You may not know about a couple of other more, or the Chihuly Museum, that's another one. Incredible glass artwork. All those things. But some of the things that aren't necessarily top of the list that are sort of different and odd, you might want to see if you're, you want to go, like, you want to zig when other people zag. You might want to check out the Gum Wall, which is at Pike Place, or the Fremont Troll, which is a big statue of a troll under an overpass, and the troll appears to be devouring a Volkswagen. So you got those, or you could go see the Space Needle. It's up to you.
1: More than 2,000 years ago, Jesus gave us the gift of a prayer, and Christians have been praying the Lord's Prayer ever since. So when we pray it, we're joining believers all around the world from every tradition, culture, race, and nationality, and even across the 2,000 years since Jesus first taught it. These are the people we'll one day stand beside, praising God for all eternity. So when we pray the Lord's Prayer, it's a little glimpse of heaven right here on earth. We'd love for you to pray it along with us every day at 5 a.m., 9 a.m., noon, and 5 p.m. And if you'd like to lead us in prayer, just text the word AMEN to 89419.
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He will utterly change everything. Here's Mercy Me. Like a

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My dad would always put the radio station on for us, and it would just make us feel really happy. If we were ever fighting in the car, we put the music on, and then instantly it was super peaceful. I'm

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1: 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And I don't know if you've ever been in a point in your life when you can look back and just say, oh my gosh, without God, I don't know where I would be. 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

0: 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Hi, I'm Steve, and for Sarah, and that is Stars Go Dim. So the Spirit Secret Sound, we had a winner. It was Pam from Silverdale. She won over $9,000 plus $500 to pay forward from Elite Roofing. And, oh, you probably are wondering what the answer was. All right, it was a butterfly flapping its wings. So, yeah, I don't know that I've heard that sound very, very clearly in nature, but we captured the sound, and that's what it was. So congratulations, Pam. You're awesome. You win, and we're going to play the Spirit Secret Sound again after the piggy bank takes a little bit of a rest. Been holding a lot of money for a long time. So we're going to start up again July 1st, Wednesday, July 1st, with a piggy bank at $525. 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
3: This is Pam.
2: The nervousness.
3: I am at work. We always listen at work.
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4: 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And accidents can happen when you least expect them. 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

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Hi, it's Erica. 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

0: 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I am Steve, in for Sarah. It doesn't seem like there are as many, like, big, kind of family-friendly outdoor events that everybody of pretty much any age can go and have a great time together. Well, we've got one. It may seem like it's an old-fashioned thing. It is, but we think it's worth doing. It's a fourth annual Summerfest at the Krista Campus in Shoreline. It's just good old-fashioned fun. We'll have outdoor worship. We're going to have a classic car show. That's always fun. Free hot dogs. That speaks for itself. A kid zone and food trucks and more. So it's all happening on July 25th. That is a Saturday. And we would love to tell you more about it. Just text the word summer to 89419.
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0: Spirit 105.3 and Let It Be a Hallelujah. That's Lauren Daigle. Hi, I'm Paul. Boy, a few hallelujahs have been tossed up in Silverdale thanks to our latest secret sound winner, Pam. Way to go, Pam. Taking home over $9,100 for her family, $500 to share with a friend. And she did it by guessing the secret sound and that being a butterfly. Now, maybe you're going, what's the secret to call and get through? What is the secret, Pam? What do you need to do to win the Spirit Secret Sound?
1: Just keep calling. It's funny, the clue that came out on Tuesday gave me some ideas, and so I had a little list on my desk. Mm-hmm. One of them was, maybe it's a flag flapping in the wind, and the person that got through guessed that, and that wasn't it. My next one was, maybe it's a kite, and then the next person that got through guessed the kite, and that wasn't it. So I'm like going down my list, okay, God. And then I was pretty sure I thought, okay, it must be a helicopter. Until the clue, and then I was like, well, it has to be butterflies, but I've never heard a butterfly.
0: And if you're curious, the secret sound used of a butterfly flapping its wings was just a little audio snippet of a longer version of a butterfly flying. Take a listen. So that's a pretty good tip, too, just to be aware of the sounds of things happening around you. And that could win you the Spirit Secret Sound. It returns July 1st. 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
2: It's not just the people smiling in the pictures. We see dog smiles very often, or head muzzles from cats under the chin of the adopter, or pat on the shoulder. I really believe that animals know when they've been rescued. They know when they're safe, and they know when they're loved. They become so grateful.
3: Meet Susan from Pets for the Elderly. 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
2: 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And one woman sent us a greeting card. She thanked us for helping her adopt her beautiful dog. She said, I am 72 years old and she has taught me to laugh and play again.
3: God bless her. And thank you, Pets for the Elderly and Tacoma Humane, for loving our neighbors with paws and their brand new best friends.
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4: 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Do you need a fresh start? Do you need a new beginning? 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

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Colossians chapter 2 says, "Let your lives overflow with thanksgiving for all he has done." That's good for this month and all year.

0: Spirit 105.3, Patrick Mayberry, lead on, Good Shepherd. I'm Paul. Father's Day's coming up. We want to celebrate your dad and his radness. Spirit 105.3, along with Fisher Plumbing, is asking you to tell us what makes your dad so rad. And you can do that with Erica in the morning. She'll give you a cue to text in to share your story. And then if your dad is featured on the radio, you instantly win a Starbucks gift card and a handwritten Father's Day card. It's going to be sent out to your rad dad. And then dad will be entered to win a beautiful, fantastic Blackstone grill. So Erica will have your chance to share your rad dad story, and we can't wait to hear about it. Join Erica in the morning all this coming week. 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And thank you to Fisher Plumbing, Heating and Air, Electric, and Restoration for helping us celebrate Dad. More than 2,000 years ago, Jesus gave us the gift of a prayer. And Christians have been praying the Lord's Prayer ever since. So when we pray it, we're joining believers all around the world, from every tradition, culture, race, and nationality, and even across the 2,000 years since Jesus first taught it. These are the people we'll one day stand beside, praising God for all eternity. So when we pray the Lord's Prayer, it's a little glimpse of heaven right here on earth. We'd love for you to pray it along with us every day at 5 a.m., 9 a.m., noon, and 5 p.m. And if you'd like to lead us in prayer, just text the word AMEN to 89419.
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Well, I have to tell you, my kids, they belt every single song out, and it's just, it's hard right now in life, and I'm just forever grateful for you guys. Truly, it picks up me every single morning, and it just settles your heart. I am Brielle from Snohomish, Washington, and I love Spirit 105.3.

You know that good feeling you get when you hear your favorite song? It's not the artist, and honestly, it's not even Spirit 105.3. That's Jesus. And he's inviting you to a deeper relationship with him. If you want to grow closer or just to know more, reach out and text the word Jesus to 89419.

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1: 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Jesus taught us to pray, to be united as one. So let's come together as one body to pray the prayer that Jesus gave us.
5: This is Eric Nieder. Would you please join me as we pray the Lord's Prayer together? Our Father in heaven, hallowed be your name. Your kingdom come, your will be done on earth as it is in heaven. Give us today our daily bread and forgive us our trespasses as we forgive those who trespass against us. And lead us not into temptation, but deliver us from evil. For yours is the kingdom, the power, and the glory forever and ever. Amen.
6: Yours. 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